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1: Informer, you know say that I'm a snow, me I go blam. 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

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Why me? Why?

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I get no sleep, I can't get no sleep.

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1: Oh, it's beautiful. But wait a minute, isn't this...
0: Yeah, yes it is.
1: But I thought the old lady dropped it into the ocean in the end.
0: Well, baby, I went down and got it for you.
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0: 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Παίζει τα καλύτερα 90s. 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
1: Informer, you know, say that I'm a snowman, I go blam. I keep on bum down. Take the money, say that I'm a snowman, stamp somewhere down the lane.

0: 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Παίζει τα καλύτερα 90's. Yeah, yeah. 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
1: 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Put your hands in the air. 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

end in sight. Fundamental movement. So when it's black, this insomniac, take an original tack. Keep the beast in my nature under ceaseless attack. I get no sleep. I can't get no sleep.